These Sacred Souls, The Wallflowers, and Jay Som on Indie 102.3. And hello, my friends. It's Jesse Witten back in my evening time slot. It was fun bouncing around in the afternoons, taking over Alicia's territory, Alicia and Jason's territory. But I missed you. This is me, baby. 6 to 9 weekdays. And I am so excited. It's another Friday. We have some great records that came out today. We're going to talk about those. And of course, talking about some shows that are coming up real soon. This one, a little bit further out, but on July 3rd, we have a Colorado band playing the Bluebird Theater again. This is super exciting because Dead Pioneers are local favorites and they have new music. Guess what? Indie 102.3. We're also presenting the show, so get ready for it. Coming up on July 3rd at Bluebird Theater, it's Dead Pioneers. I have their new song, Never Alone, featuring the Interrupters on this one on Indie 102.3. It's listener-supported music.

0: Alabama Shakes just gave us the gift of two nights back-to-back at Red Rocks Amphitheater, and we in turn gave them the gift of selling out both evenings, because who doesn't love Alabama Shakes? Back on the road, back coming out with new music, the song American Dream from the Brittany Howard-fronted act, next to the Afghan Whigs and Dead Pioneers. That's a Denver-based band with their new song, Never Alone, working with the Interrupters on that new track. The real-time playlist is up at indie1023.org if you are a music nerd like me and need to know all the details. 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Again, indie1023.org. I'm going to play some Colorado music in just a little bit, getting to know our June lineup of the Local 303 and a request for Geese coming up. And if you're thinking, well, there's a song I want to hear, you can make a request too. 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

0: It's Colorado Music with band Sclerotia out of Colorado Springs, and they've got it all right here. 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They're using a harmonica, flute. They have so many different elements coming together, and we get to explore it all month long as a part of the June lineup for the local 303. 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Click on local 303. We had that request for Geese in there, also Orchestral Maneuvers in the Dark, and Kurt Vile's latest, all on Indie 1023, made possible. Thank you to all of our listeners. 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

Lucy Dacus getting deep on that new one. That's Planting Tomatoes. A little bit about the awareness that you are now older than someone you know who isn't here anymore. You're older than they'll ever be. What does that mean for your life? What would they be if they were your age? I know we all have that person that we wonder, like, oh, what would they have done? Think about them while you hear that new Lucy Dacus song here on Indie 102.3. It's next to T-Rex and The Head and the Heart. I'm Jesse Witten. Hi. Hope you're having a beautiful Friday. There are a lot of reasons to be thrilled with this day. Not only do we have gorgeous weather today and through the weekend, we're going to get a very hot, hot weekend here in Colorado, but we also have a lot of great new albums, and we're going to talk about them in just a little bit. First, I have some other songs I really want to play. I'm going to play some Parquet Courts on Indie 102.3. We've got Berlin Got Blurry.

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from the Last Dinner Party sophomore album. That's Big Dog, next to XTC and Camp, just after 7 o'clock on your Friday night. Jesse Witten here. And every Friday at 9 o'clock, we give the mic back over to our midday host, Alicia Sweeney, to discover an hour of Colorado music. It's called More from the Local 303. So stick around for that at 9 o'clock. But right now, we've got a friend of Alicia Sweeney's. She just spoke to Jack Antonoff about his new album. Of course, Jack Antonoff, frontman of the band Bleachers. And this song in particular, Dirty Wedding Dress, is about his wedding with Margaret Qualley, actress Margaret Qualley, just about 3 years ago. They got married in Long Beach. Here they are, Dirty Wedding Dress on Indie 102.3.

0: Sweet Love from Steven Sanchez on Indie 102.3. He's touring in the UK right now. He's got a show tomorrow night in Wembley. And when you do get the chance to see him live, he does exactly what you want him to do with that classic crooner voice. He does some really great covers. He does a live cover of Pretty Woman. He also does one of Unchained Melody. So perfect for that vocal. We had some Kiltro, that's a Denver band, next to Bleachers on Indie 102.3, listener-supported music, and I'm Jesse Witten. Head over to our website, indie1023.org. Not only do we have our playlist where you can see all the songs we've been giving you, we've got our concert calendar, so you can make a plan to see some great live shows, but we also have our giveaways page, and this one's a doozy. Paul Simon in concert. It's going to be on June 12th and 13th. We've got tickets for June 12th. The contest ends in a few days, so get entered to win right now at indie1023.org. Just click on giveaways. Coming up, I'm going to give you a little Rag and Bone Man. I got some Concrete Blonde queued up as well.
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That's new music from Mumford & Sons on Indie 102.3, the track here featuring Chris Stapleton. And I've been mentioning the show at Folsom Field. It's coming up tomorrow night. But you know what I didn't say? Maybe the most important part? Sierra Ferrell's going to be there, folks. Sierra Ferrell, who is so amazing live. I spend most of my days just watching videos of her on stage, and I'm dying to find out what she's going to wear, if nothing else. So if you're going to be at Folsom Field tomorrow night, let me know. Send me some photos. We had Interpol and Concrete Blonde in that set as well, and I'm Jesse Witten. Happy Friday night. Stick around at 9 o'clock. Alicia Sweeney's coming back. She's going to play a full hour of Colorado music. But in a moment's time, we're going to go all

0: the way to Australia, hearing new music from Courtney Barnett, and then I'm going to go over some incredible concerts we have coming our way. It's Indie 1023.
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It's Muse. We're going to catch them at Fiddler's Green on August 18th, but their new album comes out on June 26th, though just a little bit longer, folks. That's Be With You next to The Roots and Courtney Barnett on Indie 102.3. What's up? Friday night on Indie 102.3, and I've got some Paul Simon queued up. And I was just talking about this giveaway because Paul Simon's going to be at Red Rocks on June 12th and 13th. Right now, we have your chance to win tickets to see him on the 12th. Our online contest at indie1023.org. 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I've got me and Julio down by the schoolyard. 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

It's Sam Fender with Olivia Dean on Indie 102.3 next to The Church and Alex G. Happy New Music Friday. I'm Jesse Witten, and a ton of great new records have come out. We've been playing the new one from Modest Mouse. It's finally in our hands in full. We also have the latest from Death Cab for Cutie dropping today, a new one from Deer Tick, and I have to say my favorite new album that has come out today is Of Montreal. Here's the tricky part, though. My favorite song on the album, I don't think we're going to be able to play that thing. If you have a minute and you're of adult age, you should go listen on Bandcamp. Of Montreal's newest record has a song called When, and it is so incredible. Ooh, what are we going to do for that on radio? I don't know. But in the meantime, I'm going to remind you of how incredible Of Montreal is. Going back to a favorite, it's Different for Girls on Indie 102.3.

0: I love this new music from Pigeon. That song is Miami, and they describe their music as party music without limits. I'm a huge fan already, and then I saw the music video. He's in a sunflower field, dressed as a sunflower. That's the kind of masculinity I want to see. Oh my God, I'm a huge fan. Pigeon. We're going to keep getting to know this new music here on Indie 102.3, next to the Lumineers and of Montreal, who just came out with a stunning new record today. And I'm Jesse Witten, talking about new music. I've got more coming up. We're going to hear from Cigarettes After Sex in just a second.
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0: More Colorado music on Indie 102.3 with the band Look at Fiona. Period. There's a period at the end of their band name. Willow Sung is the song we're getting to know on Indie 102.3. They're part of the local 303 lineup, and you can catch this local band playing Blucifer's First Rodeo, the locals only festival that's coming to the Baker neighborhood the last weekend of July. They're going to be announcing a tour as well, so really exciting times for this band, Look at Fiona. Next to Echo and the Bunnymen, who were just here in Colorado, and Cigarettes After Sex, that new song Twizzler on Indie 102.3, listener supported music, with Austin band Black Pumas coming up. Also going to play you some Pet Shop Boys on Indie 102.3.
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What's up? It's Jesse Witten playing you Sweeping Promises, their song Shooting Shadows. That's some post-punk out of Boston. And I got to give a quick shout-out to one of Colorado's finest independent venues. Truly independent venue. They don't have any like major corporate owners. They're just our neighbors who own the High Dive on South Broadway. And they've been booking so many incredible shows. I am currently wearing a t-shirt from Caroline Rose from the show I saw at High Dive, I think at the end of last year. But they are going to be hosting this band, Sweeping Promises, on September 27th. And I can tell you, it's going to sell out. That's going to be a great night here in Denver. Had Pet Shop Boys and Black Pumas here on Indie 102.3, and I'm Jesse Witten. Saying goodbye for now, but I'll be back on Sunday at 10 a.m., and we can hang out and talk about some of the great new albums that came out today. And Alicia Sweeney is going to be walking in just a minute. She's got a new episode of More from the Local 303, helping you get to know our musical neighbors every Friday night at 9 o'clock. I'm saying goodbye with some Catherine Wheel queued up. I got Crank for you. Thanks for listening in, and thanks for being a part of our public music community. We finished our fun drive yesterday, so I'm just feeling very mushy and appreciative. So thank you for letting us be here and share music with you every day.

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4: Okay, and yeah, hi. My name is Alicia, first name, last name Sweeney, middle name Marie. Hi, and I'm so glad to be back with you in the studio on this Friday night. Happy Friday evening. We have made it to the weekend, and there is so much happening across the state this weekend. You know, even tonight, it's First Friday. Rockies are going to be playing games all weekend. I'm going to be going to one of those, actually. I'm kind of excited. It's been quite a while since I've been to a Rockies game. You know, summer festival season is happening, so we've got summer sessions and Indywood tomorrow. I'm going to be giving you highlights of things to do all weekend long. Plus, it's Friday. Happy New Music Friday. We got to celebrate some new record releases. We've got Alison Lorenzen's new single, Blood Incantation, just dropped the soundtrack to their new documentary film. Also, South of France putting out a new one today. And we're going to hear the song, All Sorts of Love. Sending you all sorts of love on this Friday night. Come hang out with me over on Instagram. That's my most used social. I think my only used social. I am DJ Alicia over there. That's DJ Alisha. Let's get to this. South of France, welcome to the show. It's all Colorado music if you're just joining us.

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sharing a lot of new music with you on this All Colorado Music Show. It's more from the local 303 if you're just tuning in. My name is Alicia, bringing you this every Friday night, 9 to 10 p.m. That was SB Isle giving you a little symphonic synth pop there. Their Diamonds Waterfall release is out. That one is the title track. We also heard a new one from A Place for Owls. They just dropped this collaborative single today with Nashville's Phones with Chords. That's the song called To Be Found. And the upcoming release, it will be out in September, called All Thieves, Volume 1. Also hearing in the show tonight, Chromalypse, new single Desert Queen from the upcoming Chromazone. And they have a release show. You can find the details on our website when you look at the concert calendar, indie1023.org. And we started off the show tonight with the new one from South of France out today. And that was the song All Sorts of Love and All Sorts of Good Music still to come on tonight's All Colorado Music Show. Where to next? Well, here's a little update on what's happening in the community this evening. Claire Haywood is part of a lineup at Black Buzzard at Oscar Blues tonight. I'm going to be playing her next. We're also going to be hearing from Desiree Gold, who's a part of the Pride Kickoff at Levitt Pavilion this evening. And headlining Skylark Lounge tonight, Graveyard Choir. They're playing with White Rose Motor Oil and Milk Blossoms. I'll get a couple of those acts on in this next set as well. Again, lots happening in the city tonight. It's First Friday. A lot of Pride events going on, and a Rockies game. I think that's over, right? And just they're playing all weekend long. We'll look at Saturday and the upcoming Indiewood Music Festival and more debuts like Allison Lorenzen and Blood Incantation. Stay with me. This one's Claire Haywood's Somebody's On to Me.

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It's our friends Graveyard Choir at Dirt Floor. They're playing tonight at Skylark Lounge along with White Rose Motor Oil and Milk Blossoms. I did play you White Rose Motor Oil's Hit in the Face. We have Desiree Gold, who is at Levitt Pavilion for the Pride kickoff. Claire Haywood in there as well. We have our concert calendar so you can keep up with live events, not only from Colorado bands, but beyond, indie1023.org. Also, if you are just joining us or maybe finding us on the dial for the first time, we are Indie 1023 from Colorado Public Radio. We just ended our fundraising drive yesterday. 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That's also where you can go if you're a Colorado musician and want to submit your music. Yeah, that's all a lot. Hey, I understand that. Let's get back to the music. We're going to be hearing a trio of songs from some of the bands playing tomorrow's Indiewood Street Festival. This is going to be a great time. I'm really looking forward to this. We're going to start it off with Blue Book's Holy Rider. This Colorado band, they've been working on recording some new music. Very excited to hear it.

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0: That's Frail Talk and their song Slam Dunk. We heard Let Me Down by the Crooked Rugs, Blue Book with Holy Rider. Those three bands, part of a lineup tomorrow. Blue Book is going to be kicking off the Indiewood Street Festival that Swallow Hill is putting on, and Indie 1023, proud to be a part of it. You can check out more when you follow us on social media. We've been talking about it over there. Both myself and Jason Thomas will be on site for it. And so much happening in Colorado over the weekend. Summer sessions at Confluence Park. Indie 1023 is going to be there as well, and they've got a crazy cool lineup as well. Corsicana on the Dot, Eyes also performing. Discount Vodka is going to be playing at Moe's. There's a Pride show at Lost Lake. Ajay Dallas, Rare Birds, and so many others. Patrick Detlef's going to be opening at Levitt Pavilion. Spells Rules, they'll be at High Dive tomorrow with Hooper and LeBaron. And that's just a few of the upcoming shows. I'm going to play you a selection of these artists next. My name is Alicia. This is All Colorado Music all hour long. We are more from the local 303. 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

It's been all color and music all hour long. I'm so bummed we are out of time. Spells rules. That's what the hell is caution. 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Ajay Dallas. 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All the bands you just heard, they are playing shows tomorrow night in Colorado. There's so much happening. How cool is it to live in a city, to live in a state that you can check out live music all across at just wonderful venues. At Dillon Amphitheater tomorrow night, Lane 8, another Colorado musician will be performing. Big Head Todd and the Monsters, yeah, that's Colorado music. They'll be at Red Rocks with Four Non Blondes. Mumford & Sons. Okay, yes, we know they're a British band, but sometimes I like to say on air that Mumford & Sons could have been a Colorado band. Here's the thing. Marcus Mumford, when he was younger, he lived and taught soccer, a.k.a. football, here in Colorado. Yes, that's true. So I like to imagine, like, what would Mumford & Sons sound like if they were based in Colorado? Probably about the same as they do. They're going to be at Folsom Field tomorrow. That is an excellent lineup as well. Concert rich here in our community. What you're hearing right now in the background is Blood Incantation. They just dropped today the All Gates Open original motion picture soundtrack to their documentary film based on their iconic album that came out in 2024. I don't have time to play this full 5-minute song, so we're just hearing a little bit of the instrumental now. And also, we are going to close up tonight's show with Allison Lorenzen, who today also put out some new music. Doing the art, her friend Emily Kempf, a.k.a. Emily of the band Dead, did the new album art for this song. It's only available currently on Bandcamp, which is where I had to go to get this. It's 12 minutes long. I can only play it till 10 o'clock, and then I got to get out of here for the evening, so we're going to hear a few minutes of that one. Thank you for listening to Indie 1023. You listening during this hour is extra special because it's all Colorado music. My name's Alicia. Find me online, Instagram at DJ Alicia, and have a wonderful weekend. I'll be at Indiewood tomorrow. I'm going to be doing some puppy yoga tomorrow morning. Very excited for that. Little puppies jumping all over. I'll tell you how it goes next week. All right, have a wonderful one. This is Allison Lorenzen's Deploy the Stars Upon Thy Chest. So gorgeous.

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Music from Majai Merlin out of Montreal. The debut record is going to be out next month called Powerhouse. If you're looking forward to hearing more from Majai Merlin, I'm right there with you. Spice Kick is a brand new track here on Indie 1023. Happy Saturday. My name is Jason Thomas, here to play some music for you until 2 o'clock this afternoon. Johnny Blue Skies in the Dark Clouds right now. The Sturgill Simpson Project here is situated.

The New York Dolls, always fun to play that band on the radio. Personality Crisis is what we heard at Rap Boys before that with Anywhere. Speaking of fun, song title's fun, right? Charlie Sheen reaches out to the feds. That is the name of the new song from the Mountain Goats here on a listener-supported Indie 102.3.

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The new one from Swedish artist Licky Lee. We heard Lucky Again. Another Swede. Right before that, we heard Arc de Soleil with Riders of the Moon. And the Rolling Stones began the set. I was sitting at the bar with a buddy of mine a couple of weeks ago. He's a big music fan, too. And he asked me a question. He said, who do you listen to more often? Not who do you think is better, but who do you listen to more often? The Beatles or the Stones? Without hesitation, I said, the Rolling Stones. He said, yeah, me too. And then I asked someone here at the radio station yesterday, without hesitation, they said the Beatles. So it's it's a fun little question to drink a few beers over. Who do you listen to more often, the Beatles or the Stones? That stretch the Stones had from 67 to about 74, pretty tough to beat. That's a song that we played in that set from that stretch, 1969, title track from Let It Bleed. Mumford & Sons right now, they're playing in Boulder tonight, Folsom Field, pretty big show. This is called Here. It features Chris Stapleton here on Indie 102.3.

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track from Lambrini Girls. That's a band that Dana loves to play on the Punk Yard. And what do you know? You can check out the Punk Yard later on tonight at 6 o'clock with morning host Dana Myers. Cult of Celebrity, new one from Lambrini Girls. Also played Low Cut Connie with Living in the USA. And Paul Simon, Graceland. He's going to be in town next week. Two shows at Red Rocks next week, Friday and Saturday. Here is a Colorado band that you can check out later on today. They're playing the Indywood Street Festival. Swallow Hill Music puts this on. This is from 1 o'clock to 7 o'clock, presented by Downtown Englewood. I'll see you out there later on this afternoon. Tickets, more info, full lineup, you can find at swallowhillmusic.org. So if you're looking for something to do later on today, there's an idea for you. One of the bands you can check out at Indywood later on today is Blue Book, and here they are with Shake Shake.

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Colorado music from the band Ducky. That's called Fish, featured local band here in the month of June. We have several bands that we're featuring this month. We do that every month. We give local bands a good amount of airplay so you can get to know musicians right here in Colorado like Ducky, and listener support makes it all possible. We were talking about that quite a bit earlier this week during our spring membership drive, and a big thank you to everyone that stepped up to support Indy 1023 and Colorado Public Radio, and a big thank you to everyone that has been supporting Indy 1023 and Colorado Public Radio for years and years. You make it all possible, so thank you once again. Here's new music from Muna. They have a show at Red Rocks coming up later on this year. This is a brand new song from the band. This is called Dancing on the Wall.

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1: Hey, it's Jason Thomas. 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

Kurt Vile with a new one called Chance to Bleed, and the Beatles before that from the White Album. I recently sat down and listened to that record front to back for the first time in a while, and it sounded great. Yeah, obviously, it's one of the best records ever made, but it sounded even better than I remember it sounding. You know, going back and revisiting the classics, you can't really go wrong with that. Back in the USSR from the Beatles, also Lucy Dacus with a new song starting off the set. We heard Planting Tomatoes. The Mars Volta for you right now here on Listener Supported Indie 102.3. 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

Brand new track from Blondshell. We've heard that there's a new record on the way. No details yet, but we do have that song to play for you. It sounds pretty good. Heart Has to Work So Hard. Brand new music from Blondshell. Indie 1023, proud to welcome Levitt Pavilion Denver's 2026 free concert series. Another summer. Been doing this for years now. All ages outdoor concerts in Ruby Hill Park. And we have one later on today, Steph Strings. And tomorrow it's Drag Me to the Opera with Central City Opera. You can check out the full lineup of free shows at levittdenver.org. 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

That's a band that came out of the 70s UK punk scene, a scene that gave us so many great bands. That was one of them, The Slits. We heard Typical Girls and Portugal the Man right before that. Tanana, I believe is how you pronounce the name of that song. Here's new music from Arlo Parks, a record that just came out, Ambiguous Desire. And Arlo Parks is going to be at the Gothic Theater here in town in late September for a show. New song from Arlo Parks is called Beams here on Indie 102.3.

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bleachers right there, and Jack Antonoff, not just a producer, but we know him as a super producer, right? Because of his work with St. Vincent, Lana Del Rey, Taylor Swift, Lorde, Carly Rae Jepsen. It's a really impressive resume he has as a producer. He also has a band called Bleachers, and they just put out a record called Everyone for 10 Minutes. They're going to be at Red Rocks in September, and Dirty Wedding Dress, the song that we just heard. This next band, if you're familiar with any of their work, they really need no introduction. They have a very recognizable sound, but I'll introduce them anyway. Cigarettes After Sex, new song here called Twizzler.

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That's a band called Sweeping Promises. They're based right next door in Kansas, Lawrence to be exact. They sent us a message the other day. They said, hey, thanks for playing our record on the radio. It means a lot to us. And we said, hey, keep making cool songs like that one. We'll keep playing them on the radio. They have a show at High Dive later on this year. Shooting Shadows, we heard from Sweeping Promises. Brand new music here on Indie 102.3. Also heard from the Ramones and Alex G. And Gene Dawson right now. Here's Prize Fighter here on Listener Supported Indie 102.3.

0: Panic.
1: A band from right here in Colorado. The Springs, to be exact. Yeah, Colorado Springs band. They're called Sclerotia. And the track that we played is Horseshoe. That's a featured local band here in June. And all of our featured local bands, we have a nice write-up on all of them. You can read about their story when they have shows coming up. 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Latest work from Alabama Shakes. Very 2026, this song. It's called American Dream here on Indie 1023.

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See what we're up to here on Indie 1023. I'm Jason Thomas, back on the radio tomorrow evening at 6. You'll hear an encore presentation of Brand New Music Show here first, and Sean Lucero up in just a few minutes. Going back a few years for this one, this is The Walkmen with Louisiana, and I'll talk to you tomorrow.

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Indy 102.3, Jack White, G.O.D. and the Broken Ribs. How you doing? I'm Sean. Hope you're having a great Saturday afternoon. It's a lovely day here in Colorado Springs. I just did a vintage crawl with my friends in Old Colorado City. So I'm ready to settle in and hang out with you, and we'll listen to music together. How does that sound? It's the last dinner party now, big dog.

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Susie and the Banshees, that is a reminder that you can wake up tomorrow morning, 8 a.m., and spend a couple of hours just time traveling with Indy 102.3. It's called the Sunday Morning Rewind, and it's just 2 hours of throwbacks. The Red Clay Strays before that, they just gave us a new album, although you heard I'm Still Fine. That's from a few years back, but the new album is called Grateful. Spent some time with it last night. I'm liking it so far. I'm Sean, and I've got Temples lined up for you right now. This band is coming around in September. You're going to be able to see them at the Bluebird. This one is called Jetstream Heart. It's Indy 102.3.

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It's J. Jerome, 87. That song is Track and Field. You're hearing that new music on Indie 102.3. Looking back, you also heard Not a Surf, Turnstile, Interpol, and Temples to start that set. 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I've got one of the coolest bands out of Athens, Georgia, on the way. Right now, off of their new album, Out of National, this is Pigeon with Miami. 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

0: It's Gia Margaret, good friend on Indie 102.3, just like you. How you doing, good friend? I'm Sean Lucetto. I'm going to be hanging out with you until 6 o'clock, and then Dana Myers and the Punk Yard will take over. Now, if you are enjoying this beautiful Colorado day, well, I think the next few songs are going to help you keep that feeling going, all right? We're going to start it with Mac Miller. It's Stoned.
1: Yeah.

Look at Fiona. No, look at Fiona. It's Colorado music from Look at Fiona. You can learn more about that band right now on the June version of the Local 303 page, indy1023.org. One thing you will learn is that they are one of the many bands playing Bluesifer's first rodeo at the end of July down there on Broadway. So, all right, this next band, wow, what a band. One, not only are they, well, somewhat viral, you know, they're very viral, but they're also just fantastic. Anyway, they're going to be playing Denver in August and then Buena Vista also in August, playing the Field of Vision Festival there in Buena Vista. Hopefully you got your tickets to see them at the Ogden because those shows are absolutely sold out. You know, I'm talking about Angine de Poitrine.

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Mitski on Indie 102.3. That's off the latest album. It's called Nothing's About to Happen to Me If I Leave, name of that song. You heard Monaco before that, going back to the late 90s with Monaco, Marfa, and Tennis. Double Colorado music there for you, and Angine de Poitrine starting that set. It's Johnny Thunders. I'm Sean on Indie 102.3.

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Snowcaps and Coast on Indie 102.3. You know, MJ Lenderman is a part of Snowcaps, and I just saw a headline yesterday that MJ Lenderman is dropping off of the Zach Bryan tour. He dropped off of it. So if you were going to see Zach Bryan and you were excited about seeing MJ Lenderman open up, well, I'm sorry, that's not going to happen. He says he's tired. He needs a break. I get it. I'm Sean. This is Modest Mouse. Something I would never do, which is picking dragons' pockets on Indie 102.3.

Detroit's death. Politicians in My Eyes here on Indy 102.3. Years back, we went and saw their documentary at a theater in Lawrence, Kansas, and the band was there. It was really cool. And the band Radke actually played live. Oh, man, it was a great rock and roll memory, really, now that I'm thinking about it, because I bought a vinyl from the band, and they signed it for me. It was so cool. I've got a T-shirt to commemorate that night as well. Anyway, excellent band right there. Hope you enjoyed Death, Politicians in My Eyes. I'm Sean, and this is new music from Beastie Boy, Mike D. What we got on Indy 102.3.

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Off looking for people to unfollow, that is the latest from Eka Vandal, Vertical Worlds, that you're hearing on Indy 102.3. Did you get your ticket for Eka Vandal at Globe Hall? What? I got mine. I was not going to risk it. So yeah, October, you can see Eka Vandal at Globe Hall. I'm Sean. It's Jungle. Carry on.

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We are Indy 102.3.

That's Death Cab and Riptides. Their new album is out. It just came out yesterday. I don't know if you've checked it out yet. I Built You a Tower is the name of that new album. I'm Sean. It's Indie 102.3. You heard the Sugar Cubes and Langhorne Slim to start the 5 o'clock hour. I'm going to hang out with you until 6. Dana Myers will take over for your Saturday evening, getting you primed with the Punk Yard, an hour of punk rock. It's the Barr Brothers, Indie 102.3.

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I definitely prefer Ducky over Blaine, but hey, that's just me. I also like that Ducky band for sure. That's Ducky. Dog Breath is the name of that song, and you can check out Ducky right now over on the local 303 page, indy1023.org. They're playing Pride in Denver. But there's a lot more going on around that band, so go link up with them, learn about them. And I thought that was a great follow-up to Mazzy Star. What do you think? I'm Sean. 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

Stacey Musgraves here on Indy 102.3. What's going on? I'm Sean. I'm going to be heading out and getting on with my Saturday night, but you stick around. Dana Myers, she's got you. A whole hour of punk rock coming up next at 6 o'clock with the Punk Yard. I leave you with Nick Lowe here on Indy 102.3.

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2: Why is he always yelling at me? Hi, let's do an hour of punk rock. New punk, classic punk, hardcore, pop punk, ska punk, emo punk, Colorado punk, punk by queer people, punk by women, punk by all sorts, punk by Colorado artists. I've got another song off the new Dead Pioneers album. This one features Jason Williamson of Sleaford Mods. I don't know what year it is, but I've got new music by Newfound Glory and new music by Cro-Mags. I've got a song I can't wait for you to hear by Downtown Boys. One by Quicksand you've been hearing on here first. And I've got a great new hardcore song by Dragged Under in a couple minutes. Also some Dead Kennedys right after Against Me. I figure now that it's Pride Month, we start out with something as queer as I am. It is True Trans Soul Rebel kicking off the Punk Yard on Indie 1023.

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